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0: 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Maybe an evening shower or storm, then partly cloudy, low 70s overnight tonight. Sunshine, partly sunny at times, 90 to 94 Friday. Isolated showers Friday night, mid-70s. Sunny with isolated showers or thunderstorms Saturday, 90 to 94. I'm Precision Weather Meteorologist Russ Murley on Cool FM.
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0: 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All About Price, North State Street, Bunnell. Any evening showers or thunderstorms give way to partly cloudy skies overnight tonight. Low to mid-70s, lots of sunshine, lower 90s tomorrow. Isolated showers Friday night, mid-70s. Sunny with isolated showers, low 90s Saturday. I'm Precision Weather Meteorologist Russ Murley on Cool FM.
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0: 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Maybe an evening shower or storm, then partly cloudy, low 70s overnight tonight. Sunshine, partly sunny at times, 90 to 94 Friday. Isolated showers Friday night, mid-70s. Sunny with isolated showers or thunderstorms Saturday, 90 to 94. I'm Precision Weather Meteorologist Russ Murley on Cool FM.
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0: 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All About Price, North State Street, Bunnell. Any evening showers or thunderstorms give way to partly cloudy skies overnight tonight, low to mid-70s. Lots of sunshine, lower 90s tomorrow. Isolated showers Friday night, mid-70s. Sunny with isolated showers, low 90s Saturday. I'm Precision Weather Meteorologist Russ Murley on Cool FM.
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0: 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All About Price, North State Street, Bunnell. Any evening showers or thunderstorms give way to partly cloudy skies overnight tonight, low to mid-70s. Lots of sunshine, lower 90s tomorrow. Isolated showers Friday night, mid-70s. Sunny with isolated showers, low 90s Saturday. I'm Precision Weather Meteorologist Russ Murley on Cool FM.
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0: 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Maybe an evening shower or storm, then partly cloudy, low 70s overnight tonight. Sunshine, partly sunny at times, 90 to 94 Friday. Isolated showers Friday night, mid-70s. Sunny with isolated showers or thunderstorms Saturday, 90 to 94. I'm Precision Weather Meteorologist Russ Murley on Cool FM.
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0: 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Any evening showers or thunderstorms give way to partly cloudy skies overnight tonight. Low to mid 70s, lots of sunshine, lower 90s tomorrow. Isolated showers Friday night, mid 70s. Sunny with isolated showers, low 90s Saturday. I'm Precision Weather Meteorologist Russ Murley on Cool FM.
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0: 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Maybe an evening shower or storm, then partly cloudy, low 70s overnight tonight. Sunshine, partly sunny at times, 90 to 94 Friday. Isolated showers Friday night, mid-70s. Sunny with isolated showers or thunderstorms Saturday, 90 to 94. I'm Precision Weather Meteorologist Russ Murley on Cool FM.
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0: 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Any evening showers or thunderstorms give way to partly cloudy skies overnight tonight. Low to mid-70s, lots of sunshine, lower 90s tomorrow. Isolated showers Friday night, mid-70s. Sunny with isolated showers, low 90s Saturday. I'm Precision Weather Meteorologist Russ Murley on Cool FM.
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0: 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Maybe an evening shower or storm, then partly cloudy, low 70s overnight tonight. Sunshine, partly sunny at times, 90 to 94 Friday. Isolated showers Friday night, mid-70s. Sunny with isolated showers or thunderstorms Saturday, 90 to 94. I'm Precision Weather Meteorologist Russ Murley on Cool FM.
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0: 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Any evening showers or thunderstorms give way to partly cloudy skies overnight tonight, low to mid 70s. Lots of sunshine, lower 90s tomorrow. Isolated showers Friday night, mid 70s. Sunny with isolated showers, low 90s Saturday. I'm Precision Weather Meteorologist Russ Murley on Cool FM.
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0: 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Maybe an evening shower or storm, then partly cloudy, low 70s overnight tonight. Sunshine, partly sunny at times, 90 to 94 Friday. Isolated showers Friday night, mid-70s. Sunny with isolated showers or thunderstorms Saturday, 90 to 94. I'm Precision Weather Meteorologist Russ Murley on Cool FM.
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0: 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All About Price, North State Street, Bunnell. Any evening showers or thunderstorms give way to partly cloudy skies overnight tonight, low to mid-70s. Lots of sunshine, lower 90s tomorrow. Isolated showers Friday night, mid-70s. Sunny with isolated showers, low 90s Saturday. I'm Precision Weather Meteorologist Russ Murley on Cool FM.
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0: 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Maybe an evening shower or storm, then partly cloudy, low 70s overnight tonight. Sunshine, partly sunny at times, 90 to 94 Friday. Isolated showers Friday night, mid-70s. Sunny with isolated showers or thunderstorms Saturday, 90 to 94. I'm Precision Weather Meteorologist Russ Murley on Cool FM.
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0: 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Any evening showers or thunderstorms give way to partly cloudy skies overnight tonight. Low to mid-70s, lots of sunshine, lower 90s tomorrow. Isolated showers Friday night, mid-70s. Sunny with isolated showers, low 90s Saturday. I'm Precision Weather Meteorologist Russ Murley on Cool FM.
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0: 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Maybe an evening shower or storm, then partly cloudy, low 70s overnight tonight. Sunshine, partly sunny at times, 90 to 94 Friday. Isolated showers Friday night, mid-70s. Sunny with isolated showers or thunderstorms Saturday, 90 to 94. I'm Precision Weather Meteorologist Russ Murley on Cool FM.
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0: Something. 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
1: 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Any evening showers or thunderstorms give way to partly cloudy skies overnight tonight, low to mid-70s. Lots of sunshine, lower 90s tomorrow. Isolated showers Friday night, mid-70s. Sunny with isolated showers, low 90s Saturday. I'm Precision Weather Meteorologist Russ Murley on Cool FM.
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0: 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Skies will become partly sunny with an isolated pop-up shower or storm. 90 to 94 this afternoon. Light southeast winds. Evening showers, then partly cloudy. Mid-70s tonight. Lots of sun. 90 to 94 tomorrow. Partly sunny with isolated showers or thunderstorms Sunday. 91 to 95. I'm Precision Weather Meteorologist Russ Murley on Cool FM.
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0: 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Skies become partly sunny. Look for an isolated shower or thunderstorm. 90 to 94 this afternoon. Evening showers, then partly cloudy. Mid-70s tonight. Lots of sun. 90 to 94 tomorrow. Partly sunny with isolated showers or storms Sunday. Low to mid-90s. I'm Precision Weather Meteorologist Russ Murley on Cool FM.
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12: So how about some oldies?

Should I be wearing a tuxedo over this violin music? I feel like I should put my hand over my ear and speak in one of those deep, soft voices, like we're playing classical music. Well, this isn't classical music, but it certainly is classic from Jeff Lynne and the Electric Light Orchestra.

0: It's Orleans with Dance With Me. Happy Friday. Happy final Friday in June. Happy first full Friday of summer. Happy National Take Your Dog to Work Day today. I saw the figure the other day. Lots of people take their dogs to the office. It's a pretty good excuse to step away from your desk on a regular basis. Oh, I got to go walk the dog. Yeah, it's perfect. I can't answer the phone right now. I got to go walk the dog. Happy National Take Your Dog to Work Day.
1: 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Skies will become partly sunny with an isolated pop-up shower or storm. 90 to 94 this afternoon. Light southeast winds. Evening showers and partly cloudy. Mid-70s tonight. Lots of sun. 90 to 94 tomorrow. Partly sunny with isolated showers or thunderstorms Sunday. 91 to 95. I'm Precision Weather Meteorologist Russ Murley on Cool FM.
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3: There's an all-ages event this Sunday at the 2K Ranch in Bunnell. A leader of a group called the Proud Boys tells us what he thinks it is.
4: It's really a drag show. They're calling it a pride celebration, but it's really a rouge.
3: He says his group has been asking the 2K Ranch to make it 18 and over, but the ranch refused, so his group will be there protesting it. I called the owner, Carla Key, and she wouldn't speak with me, but she did send a text saying it is not a drag show. The event is hosted by Amber Embers. I asked her if it's a drag show.
5: No, I really wish people would stop saying that.
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0: It's the Grassroots at 100.9 Cool FM. Lots of smiling faces next weekend. 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Get all the details of the United Flagler 4th celebration at palmcoast.gov. 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

0: Santana on this Friday morning. If you don't have enough to worry about, add 1997 NC1 to your list of concerns. That's the name of the asteroid that's going to come, as they say, relatively close to Earth this coming weekend. It's about a kilometer wide. It's about the size, like they say, of a major office building. But it's not going to get it. It's not even going to get as close as the moon. So I guess, you know, there's over 42,000 asteroids that they've identified and named with strange names like 1997 NC2. One came by fairly close yesterday. And by fairly close, I mean like 500,000 miles. Yeah, don't worry about the asteroids. Unless you really need something to worry about. More of the greatest hits of all time are coming up. You don't need to worry about that.
1: 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Skies become partly sunny. Look for an isolated shower or thunderstorm. 90 to 94 this afternoon. Evening showers and partly cloudy. Mid-70s tonight. Lots of sun. 90 to 94 tomorrow. Partly sunny with isolated showers or storms Sunday. Low to mid-90s. I'm Precision Weather Meteorologist Russ Murley on Cool FM.
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0: The Undisputed Truth on Cool FM. There'll be lots of smiling faces next Saturday night. For the fireworks over the Matanzas, it starts at 6 with the concert from the All-Star Orchestra. 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
1: 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Skies will become partly sunny with an isolated pop-up shower or storm. 90 to 94 this afternoon. Light southeast winds. Evening showers and partly cloudy. Mid-70s tonight. Lots of sun. 90 to 94 tomorrow. Partly sunny with isolated showers or thunderstorms Sunday. 91 to 95. I'm Precision Weather Meteorologist Russ Murley on Cool FM.
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3: Based on historical knowledge, this is the single biggest technical site plan that is coming to the city, over 240,000 square feet.
4: The nearly 39-acre Flagler Landings development would include a large retail center, a convenience store with 12 fueling stations, and additional outparcels planned for future commercial development. Community Development Director Michael Hansen said the site would be built along the State Route 100 corridor.
3: The property's just north of the airport, to the west of the BJ site, and east of Airport Commons 2.
4: The board voted unanimously to recommend approval with conditions before forwarding the proposal to the Palm Coast City Council for final consideration. If approved by City Council, the development would become one of the largest new commercial projects planned along the State Road 100 corridor in Palm Coast. From the WNZF Newsroom, I'm Erica Fox.
5: 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Be careful on US 1, the northbound side, just north of Palm Coast Parkway. There was the report of a broken down truck there off to the right shoulder. All lanes should be open, but there is a road ranger out there trying to help. So be aware, northbound might slow just a little bit. I'm Jared Cirillo, Traffic Watch, a service of Chanfro and Chanfro, your auto accident experts at Flagler Executive Airport and Daytona Beach.
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0: Frankie Valli, I can't take my eyes off this music log. We have fabulous songs coming up, playing the greatest hits of all time with the Jackson 5, the Beach Boys, and Grammy Award winner Bill Withers. All on the way. We're playing the greatest hits of all time on a Friday.
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2: 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Be careful on US 1, the northbound side, just north of Palm Coast Parkway. There was the report of a broken down truck there off to the right shoulder. All lanes should be open, but there is a road ranger out there trying to help. So be aware, northbound might slow just a little bit. I'm Jared Cirillo, Traffic Watch, a service of Chantro and Chantro, your auto accident experts at Flagler Executive Airport and Daytona Beach.
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0: Bill Withers, 100.9 Cool FM. Some great shows coming to the amphitheater in St. Augustine. Vince Gill there on the 27th. Next month, it's Men at Work. 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
1: 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Skies become partly sunny. Look for an isolated shower or thunderstorm. 90 to 94 this afternoon. Evening showers and partly cloudy. Mid-70s tonight. Lots of sun. 90 to 94 tomorrow. Partly sunny with isolated showers or storms Sunday. Low to mid-90s. I'm Precision Weather Meteorologist Russ Early on Cool FM.
2: For more than 50 years, Snyder AC Plumbing and Electric has served Florida families. Next time, call Snyder. We've been running pretty good on this finally Friday morning traffic. We have no reports of any major disruptions, that's for sure. Be careful on the southbound I-95 exit ramp to LPGA Boulevard. There is a broken down vehicle off to the right shoulder of the exit ramp. I'm Jared Cirillo. 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

I think if you looked up One Hit Wonder in the dictionary, you'd see this guy's picture. Well, I guess I should say these guys. Got together in New York City, had one big hit record, did two albums, and then dropped off the face of the earth. The song called Brother Louie. These are the One Hit Wonders known as Stories.

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1: Good morning. 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Skies will become partly sunny with an isolated pop-up shower or storm. 90 to 94 this afternoon. Light southeast winds. Evening showers and partly cloudy. Mid-70s tonight. Lots of sun. 90 to 94 tomorrow. Partly sunny with isolated showers or thunderstorms Sunday. 91 to 95. I'm Precision Weather Meteorologist Russ Murley on Cool FM.
2: 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The City of Bunnell has officially launched a redesigned municipal website aimed at improving access to local government information and services for residents, businesses, and visitors. City officials say the updated site is designed to be more accessible and user-friendly, with improved navigation and a cleaner layout intended to make it easier for users to find key information quickly. Among the new features are faster access to city agendas, meeting minutes, and public notices, along with expanded department pages that consolidate services and contact information in one place. The site also includes a mobile responsive design, allowing residents to stay connected and view city updates from smartphones, tablets, or computers. 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
3: 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We've been running pretty good on this finally Friday morning traffic. We have no reports of any major disruptions, that's for sure. Be careful on the southbound I-95 exit ramp to LPGA Boulevard. There is a broken down vehicle off to the right shoulder of the exit ramp. I'm Jared Cirillo. 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

0: It's Peaches and Herb. What exactly is my groove thing, and how do I shake it? Mark Elliott here with the greatest hits of all time, the Friends of Distinction, Blues Image, and Seals and Croft, all coming up.
1: 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We've been running pretty good on this finally Friday morning traffic. We have no reports of any major disruptions, that's for sure. Be careful on the southbound I-95 exit ramp to LPGA Boulevard. There is a broken down vehicle off to the right shoulder of the exit ramp. I'm Jared Cirillo. 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

0: 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I'm Mark Elliott. 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
1: 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Skies become partly sunny. Look for an isolated shower or thunderstorm. 90 to 94 this afternoon. Evening showers and partly cloudy. Mid-70s tonight. Lots of sun. 90 to 94 tomorrow. Partly sunny with isolated showers or storms Sunday. Low to mid-90s. I'm Precision Weather Meteorologist Russ Murley on Cool FM.
2: 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Next time, call Snyder. We've been running pretty good on this finally Friday morning traffic. We have no reports of any major disruptions, that's for sure. Be careful on the southbound I-95 exit ramp to LPGA Boulevard. There is a broken down vehicle off to the right shoulder of the exit ramp. I'm Jared Cirillo. 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

0: Jimmy Ruffin on Friday morning. I'm a little rough this morning as well. I stayed up last night to watch the USA team lose. They gave up a goal in like the last, I think it was the last kick of the game. Doesn't affect where they are standings-wise because they already won their group. So they play Wednesday night against Bosnia-Herzegovina in what's called the knockout round. You know, it was three games in the group stage. If you're familiar, if you're not familiar with the way the World Cup works, let me explain. Everybody plays three games to start, and then the top teams go on to play in what they call the knockout round. Then it's a win or go home. So no more ties from now on in the World Cup. USA plays Wednesday night against Bosnia-Herzegovina. I hope I've said that right. If it's tied at the end of the regular time, they have extra time. If it's tied at the end of that, they hit penalty shots till somebody wins. So that kind of makes it more American when there's no ties. Wednesday night, but I stayed up and watched. The game was up way too late last night, so I'll try to wake up. I need another cup of coffee. We need more of the greatest hits of all time, and we got those coming up, including Elton John next.
1: Good morning. 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Think Cunningham. 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Skies will become partly sunny with an isolated pop-up shower or storm. 90 to 94 this afternoon. Light southeast winds. Evening showers and partly cloudy. Mid-70s tonight. Lots of sun. 90 to 94 tomorrow. Partly sunny with isolated showers or thunderstorms Sunday, 91 to 95. I'm Precision Weather Meteorologist Russ Murley on Cool FM.
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3: We are serious in Northeast Florida about attacking human trafficking, rescuing victims, stopping people from preying on our kids, and arresting the offenders.
4: Operation Innocence Shield brought together local, state, and federal partners in an effort to identify victims, arrest offenders, and disrupt human trafficking activity occurring online and across Flagler County.
3: A total of 10 arrests were made. 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
4: Investigators say the operation remains active. 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
4: Anyone who believes they or someone they know may be a victim of human trafficking can call 888-373-7888. From the WNZF Newsroom, I'm Erica Fox.
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0: 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This weekend's the 27th annual Wildwood Inshore Fishing Tournament takes place starting today and tomorrow. St. Augustine Boating Club, fundraiser for the St. Augustine Youth Services. 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

0: Paul McCartney and Wings. You know, Paul McCartney is a guest artist on the new Rolling Stones album that comes out. Foreign Tongue should be out July the 10th. Mick Jagger was on, like, the Sunday Today show a couple of weeks ago, and he was talking about how that whole, you know, are you Beatles, are you Rolling Stones, is there a rivalry? There really wasn't a rivalry. They really did. They were actually friends and liked each other. So it'll be interesting to hear Paul McCartney singing along with Mick Jagger. And I guess Mick Jagger does some really good falsetto on this album, too. Foreign Tongue's out July the 10th. And they say they're going to go on tour in 2027. More of the greatest hits of all time on a Friday coming up.
1: 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Skies become partly sunny. Look for an isolated shower or thunderstorm. 90 to 94 this afternoon. Evening showers and partly cloudy. Mid-70s tonight. Lots of sun. 90 to 94 tomorrow. Partly sunny with isolated showers or storms Sunday. Low to mid-90s. I'm Precision Weather Meteorologist Russ Murley on Cool FM.
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0: One of those Bee Gees tunes, but Samantha Sang gets most of the credit. She's wrapping up another long set of oldies on Cool FM. How are you? Tony Mann checking in. Yes, we are here, aren't we, friends? Finally Friday. Welcome to it. You got a plan for this weekend? Well, it should be kind of drying out with Saharan dust on the way. Really, Monday and Tuesday of next week, it'll be surrounding the state of Florida, kind of, sort of, because it'll hit the Gulf and do all that. What's the plan for this weekend, huh? You going to be watching more World Cup? Well, last night, the United States, they did lose 3-2 in the 98th minute against Turkey, but they still were number one in their block. Two wins, one loss. So now they move forward. I think the next game is next Wednesday, the 1st. A lot of folks stayed up late last night to watch that game. I know of a few people that were having a couple of World Cup parties. They were enjoying it late. Me? No. Straight to bed. Anything after 10 o'clock? Forget it. I'm done.
1: 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Skies will become partly sunny with an isolated pop-up shower or storm. 90 to 94 this afternoon. Light southeast winds. Evening showers, then partly cloudy. Mid-70s tonight. Lots of sun. 90 to 94 tomorrow. Partly sunny with isolated showers or thunderstorms Sunday. 91 to 95. I'm Precision Weather Meteorologist Russ Murley on Cool FM.
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4: 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Community Development Director Michael Hansen said the site would be built along the state Route 100 corridor.
3: The property is just north of the airport, to the west of the BJ site, and east of Airport Commons 2.
4: The board voted unanimously to recommend approval with conditions before forwarding the proposal to the Palm Coast City Council for final consideration. If approved by City Council, the development would become one of the largest new commercial projects planned along the State Road 100 corridor in Palm Coast. From the WNZF Newsroom, I'm Erica Fox.
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0: It was a Motown song the first time around, then it rocked with the Doobie Brothers on Cool FM. It's Tony Mann. What's going on around the area this weekend? Well, we've got a few ideas for you. We got the posters bunched up for you. A bunch of them are on our Facebook page today, the Cool Beans Barbecue Fundraiser. That poster is there right now. You can also check out what's happening at the Fitzgerald today. Two performances of Anastasia going on. And we've got other stuff going on in the county. You can check out a couple of those posters. They're all linked together right now on our Facebook page. They're kind of lumped together, I should say. Not really linked. But you can check it out. Cool 100.9 on Facebook. That's our page.
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0: It just keeps pouring down with Elvis on Cool FM. It's Tony Mann. I've got another long set of back-to-back oldies. I'll be pouring those down here in just a couple of minutes. Well, we wish Daryl Hall well. He had to go in for a kidney transplant. He posted it to social media. He said, I thought you should know that I recently received a kidney transplant from a very kind and generous living donor. It happened a couple of weeks ago, and I'm already starting to feel better. It was, according to my doctors, a complete success. I should be back to normal in a few months, so get ready for more music and lots of Daryl's house shows. I've been wondering what he's been doing. I've noticed that they have really slacked off doing some of those. Well, there's the reason why. Daryl, glad to hear you're doing all right, man. Check out the Facebook page for the whole story on Daryl Hall. And while you're doing that, you can check out the Four Seasons. They're going to start the next long set of back-to-back oldies for us.
1: 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Skies become partly sunny. Look for an isolated shower or thunderstorm. 90 to 94 this afternoon. Evening showers and partly cloudy. Mid-70s tonight. Lots of sun. 90 to 94 tomorrow. Partly sunny with isolated showers or storms Sunday. Low to mid 90s. I'm Precision Weather Meteorologist Russ Murley on Cool FM.
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you don't have to wait that long to hear more oldies right here on Cool FM. It's Tony Mann doing it to it this Friday. And talk about a guy that's happy. The tourist from Atlanta won a jackpot worth over $10 million while playing an IGT Megabucks machine at the Westgate Vegas Hotel Casino. He was there for about 3 minutes and spent $5. What a payday, huh?

0: Mr. Seeger and the boys are wrapping up another long set of oldies for us on Cool FM. It's Tony Mann. June 26th. You know what day of the week it is, right?
1: Thank God it's Friday!
0: Of course you do. It's Coconut Day today. It's also Barcode Day, Chocolate Pudding Day, Beautician's Day is today. It's also Take Your Dog to Work Day, and today's the last day of Prime. Thank God, I've been spending too much money this week. This would have been Irv Gotti's birthday from Murder, Inc. Colonel Tom Parker, Elvis's corrupt manager, would have been his day. And Peter Lorre from the Maltese Falcon and Casablanca. Ariana Grande is 33 today. From iCarly, Jeanette McCurdy is 34. From Parks and Rec, Aubrey Plaza is 42. From Rushmore, Jason Schwartzman is 46. Michael Vick, the old quarterback, is 46 today. Derek Jeter from the Yankees is 52. Gretchen Wilson, the country singer, is 53. Chris O'Donnell, he used to be on NCIS Los Angeles, and now he's on that 911 Nashville show. He's 56. From Parks and Rec, Nick Offerman is 56. Sean Hayes from Will and Grace is 56. Terry Nunn from the 80s band Berlin is 65. From Saturday Night Live, Mark McKinney is 67. Patti Smythe is 69. Chris Isaak, he had that hit with Wicked Game. He's 70 today. From The Clash, Mick Jones is 71. Actor Getty Watanabe is 71. But the most candles on the cake go to the guy that sang with the Fifth Dimension all those years. Billy Davis Jr., he's 88 today.
2: 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Skies will become partly sunny with an isolated pop-up shower or storm. 90 to 94 this afternoon. Light southeast winds. Evening showers and partly cloudy. Mid-70s tonight. Lots of sun. 90 to 94 tomorrow. Partly sunny with isolated showers or thunderstorms Sunday. 91 to 95. I'm Precision Weather Meteorologist Russ Murley on Cool FM.
3: 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The City of Bunnell has officially launched a redesigned municipal website aimed at improving access to local government information and services for residents, businesses, and visitors. 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Among the new features are faster access to city agendas, meeting minutes, and public notices, along with expanded department pages that consolidate services and contact information in one place. The site also includes a mobile responsive design, allowing residents to stay connected and view city updates from smartphones, tablets, or computers. 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

0: Never too late. We're always here. Carol King, she's on Cool FM. It's Tony Mann. Hey, we're getting everybody together next week. Yeah, 1 week from tonight, it all begins, the long holiday weekend for the 4th of July. And United Flagler 4th is going to be happening. It starts on Friday night, 6 o'clock, Veterans Park with First Friday. Then you can check out the parade with the Rotary Club in Flagler Beach. That starts at 9 a.m. on Saturday the 4th. And then later on, fireworks over the runways is going to be happening. The gates open at 5. The fireworks should start around 9 o'clock. You can get all the info about United Flagler 4th. We've got a poster on our Facebook page. You can also check out palmcoast.gov for all the info for next weekend.
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0: big old hit for Boz back in 77 with that Lido Shuffle. It's Cool FM, Tony Mann. What is Boz up to now that he turned 82 earlier this month? The man from Canton, Ohio. He was born June 8, 1944. He spent his childhood down south, though, in Oklahoma and Texas, before setting up shop in the San Francisco Bay Area to pursue the music career. Now you hear him all over the place, on oldie stations and yacht rock formats, all that. What's Boz up to? Check out his story. We've got it for you on our Facebook page today. While you're checking that out, you'll hear Jim Croce start the next long set of back-to-back oldies right here.
1: 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Skies become partly sunny. Look for an isolated shower or thunderstorm. 90 to 94 this afternoon. Evening showers and partly cloudy. Mid-70s tonight. Lots of sun. 90 to 94 tomorrow. Partly sunny with isolated showers or storms Sunday. Lotus to mid-90s. I'm Precision Weather Meteorologist Russ Murley on Cool FM.
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19: Any more questions?

So here we are, dancing our way right through another long set of oldies, getting closer to the weekend. It's Cool FM, Tony Mann. What happened on this day in music history? Well, stick around. I'll tell you about some of it. There was quite a bit, actually. It's Los Bravos.

0: They're part of the Windy Cities Tour this summer with Styx, Chicago. They're wrapping up another long set of oldies on Cool FM. It's Tony Mann. What happened this day, June 26th, in music history? Back in 55, Elvis played the first of three nights at the Keesler Air Force Base in Biloxi, Mississippi. In 61, Gary U.S. Bonds was number one on the U.S. charts. He was there for 2 weeks with Quarter to Three. The Byrds in 65, they were number one on the U.S. singles chart with their version of Bob Dylan's Mr. Tambourine Man. In 66, during a North American tour, the Rolling Stones played two shows, a matinee at the Coliseum in D.C., and an evening show in Maryland at the Baltimore Civic Center. Keith Richards from the Stones on this day in 73 and his girlfriend Anita Pallenberg were arrested at their home in Chelsea, London, on drugs and gun charges. Cher divorced Sonny on this day in 75 after 10 years of marriage. Elvis made his last ever live stage appearance this day in 77 when he appeared at the Market Square Arena in Indianapolis. In 2000, Britney Spears' hometown of Kentwood, Louisiana, announced a new museum due to open early next year would include a section including fan mail, platinum records, and genuine items of the singer's clothing. In 2005, tickets for a forthcoming Rolling Stones gig at the Hollywood Bowl were set to become the most expensive in rock and roll history. In 2008, Total Guitar magazine voted Celine Dion's rendition of AC/DC's You Shook Me All Night Long as the world's worst cover version ever. In 2016, an electric guitar owned by Prince and a lock of David Bowie's hair both sold at auction in the U.S. for more than $150,000. We lost the soul singer Tammy Lynn on this day in 2020. She sang on all of Dr. John's albums, as well as performing backing vocals for The Stones and Wilson Pickett, Sonny and Cher, and Miles Davis. And a year ago, we lost the Argentine-born pianist, composer, and arranger, Lalo Schifrin. He died at a hospital in Los Angeles at age 93. He did a lot of TV themes. Mission Impossible, The Man from U.N.C.L.E., and a whole lot more.
1: 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Skies will become partly sunny with an isolated pop-up shower or storm. 90 to 94 this afternoon. Light southeast winds. Evening showers, then partly cloudy. Mid-70s tonight. Lots of sun. 90 to 94 tomorrow. Partly sunny with isolated showers or thunderstorms Sunday. 91 to 95. I'm Precision Weather Meteorologist Russ Murley on Cool FM.
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3: We are serious in Northeast Florida about attacking human trafficking, rescuing victims, stopping people from preying on our kids, and arresting the offenders.
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3: A total of 10 arrests were made. 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
4: Investigators say the operation remains active. 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
4: Anyone who believes they or someone they know may be a victim of human trafficking can call 888-373-7888. From the WNZF Newsroom, I'm Erica Fox.
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Cat Stevens on the radio. 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It's Tony Mann. Hey, can you help out Cool Beans Barbecue? They've got the fundraiser going on tomorrow in Bunnell at the ranch on County Road 200. It's going to start around noon. 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Get them back in business. It's a cash event. They won't be taking any other methods of payment. So bring it on out. The food trucks will crank up at noon. The games and the dunking booth will start at 1 o'clock. They're going to have a DJ playing starting at 3 o'clock. They're going to have raffle items, and they'll give those away at 4 o'clock. You must be present to win those. They're also going to have a silent auction, and those winners will be announced around 4:30. Lots going on with the Cool

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0: straight. Too late. That was a huge hit for Starbuck. It went all the way to 3. And then what happened? He fell off the face of the earth. No, he did not start any coffee shops. Wrong. Cool FM, Tony Mann. Another long set of back-to-back oldies are coming up. Hey, have you noticed? The U.S. Mint, they've released some 4th of July quarters. Do you have one? It celebrates America's 250th anniversary. The limited edition coins, they've released 250,000 of those. The United States Mint, they've randomly released those into circulation through banks and financial institutions ahead of Independence Day. They say it's more than a coin. It's a defining moment in our nation's history. We hope Americans enjoy the search for these iconic quarters as they're meant to be shared, saved, and remembered as part of this historic anniversary. Want to read about the coins? We've got the details for you. Yeah, we do. Of course we do. We got a lot of stuff on our Facebook page. Click on there and check it out. I got this for you, another long set of back-to-back oldies. I'll start it with the number one smash from George McRae. Don't you dare go anywhere.
1: 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Skies become partly sunny. Look for an isolated shower or thunderstorm. 90 to 94 this afternoon. Evening showers and partly cloudy. Mid-70s tonight. Lots of sun. 90 to 94 tomorrow. Partly sunny with isolated showers or storms Sunday. Low to mid-90s. I'm Precision Weather Meteorologist Russ Murley on Cool FM.
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0: for you, babe. And I mean that. It's Styx, of course, wrapping up another long set of oldies on Cool FM. It's Tony Mann. Thanks for listening today. Hey, where are you going this weekend? You can take us along anywhere with the Flagler Radio app. Why don't you grab that if you haven't done it yet for your iPhone or your Android phone, whatever you got. It's a free app that gives you all the Flagler stations in one spot. Grab it. Go ahead. Maybe you're listening to the radio. That's fine. Maybe you're somewhere else on the web. Hey, we're all over it, you know? Cool 100.9. Check us out wherever. And get on social media, too, and check out our Facebook page. And Flagler Radio, too. You can look us up on TikTok. How about that? We're all over that. And we're all over our Facebook page posting a bunch of stuff. Local, national, international. And a lot of folks clicking on to see what's going on, too. Like a lot of our regulars, Kimberly Perkins, Jeff Lunsford, Terry Prill is on there. Hey, Terry, haven't seen you in a while. Also, Richard Zufelt, Glenn Murray, Linda Allshouse. And our most engaged followers this week, Deborah Aldinger's at 5, Marge John at 4, or is it Marg John? Suze Mack at 3, Jeff Lunsford at 2, Rick Cranenberg back on top once again. He's our number one guy on that engagement list. You don't have to be number one on the list to be recognized or appreciated on our Facebook page. Go ahead and click on. I say thank you.
1: 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Skies will become partly sunny with an isolated pop-up shower or storm. 90 to 94 this afternoon. Light southeast winds. Evening showers and partly cloudy. Mid-70s tonight. Lots of sun. 90 to 94 tomorrow. Partly sunny with isolated showers or thunderstorms Sunday. 91 to 95. I'm Precision Weather Meteorologist Russ Murley on Cool FM.
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Then let it all hang out. 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

0: that imagination thing, running away with those temptations on Cool FM. It's Tony Mann. Hey, at the end of the weekend, what do you want to do? 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The only way to see it all is to head over there on Sunday, starting at noon. Get the details about the farmer's market. 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

0: Easy math. Nothing from nothing. What's it leave? Well, nothing. Billy Preston, Cool FM, it's Tony Mann. Speaking of Billy Preston, we were talking about him on our podcast this week. Yep, T-Man and John, the Music Freaks, episode 115. It's all about those songs with space in the title, or songs that reference space. There's a lot of those. You can probably come up with four or five right now off the top of your head. I bet you could. We came up with a lot of them. So did our fans that sent in freak mail. 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It's a fun time, guaranteed. And hey, it's free, right? So check it out if you can over the weekend. I'd appreciate it. Another long set of back-to-back oldies. They're right around the corner. I'm going to kick it off with those American Band guys. Grand Funk.
1: 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Skies become partly sunny. Look for an isolated shower or thunderstorm. 90 to 94 this afternoon. Evening showers and partly cloudy. Mid-70s tonight. Lots of sun. 90 to 94 tomorrow. Partly sunny with isolated showers or storms Sunday. Low to mid-90s. I'm Precision Weather Meteorologist Russ Murley on Cool FM.
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5: 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On

Soaring right through another long set of oldies on Cool FM. Tony Mann, hard to believe she's been gone almost 4 years. August 8th will be 4 years. Olivia.

0: He always sounded like he needed to clear his throat. Louie, wrapping up another long set of oldies on Cool FM. Tony Mann, you looking for some fun? Well, there's going to be a whole lot of it with the Daytona Tortugas. They're going to be taking on the Jupiter Hammerheads on Friday night, July the 17th. Jackie Robinson Ballpark in Daytona Beach, where Palm Coast and Flagler County residents can score tickets for as low as $9. Yep, the game will get going about 6:35 on July 17th. You want some details about the game with Daytona and Jupiter? Get on our Facebook page. You'll find the details right there. The link, it's waiting for you. Click it.
1: 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Skies will become partly sunny with an isolated pop-up shower or storm. 90 to 94 this afternoon. Light southeast winds. Evening showers and partly cloudy. Mid-70s tonight. Lots of sun. 90 to 94 tomorrow. Partly sunny with isolated showers or thunderstorms Sunday. 91 to 95. I'm Precision Weather Meteorologist Russ Murley on Cool FM.
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0: There he is, picking and grinning, the Guitar Man with David Gates and Brett on Cool FM. It's Tony Mann. Well, there's a lot going on with the World Cup that's been happening. All the soccer fans, they are just high as a kite, loving it this summer. Well, one of the biggest folk heroes of the World Cup is Merlin the Duck. He arrived outside Mexico City Stadium this week to great fanfare, but he was ultimately told he could not remain for the Mexico match against the Czech Republic. He's won hearts all over social media. Supporters have launched an effort urging organizers to allow the beloved bird to attend the match alongside his family. In less than 2 weeks, Merlin went from waddling through the streets of Mexico City during Mexico's opening victory to visiting the presidential palace. But this week, his flight was cut short. Come on, who doesn't love a duck? What's he gonna do? You won't let him in? Really? Read the whole story about Merlin the Duck. He has quacked his way into everyone's heart. Check him out on our Facebook page.
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0: for you, woman. John Lennon, great song. Cool FM, it's Tony Mann. I got to get out of here. My weekend starts now, friends. Be smart and safe over the weekend. Let's get back together on Monday, 10 a.m. Eastern, on whatever device you want to listen to. I'll be there, and I want you there, too, all right? Time for me to hit the door. See ya! JT's coming in next. He's got another long set of back-to-back oldies coming up. Sir Elton will start it soon.
1: 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Skies become partly sunny. Look for an isolated shower or thunderstorm. 90 to 94 this afternoon.

0: them. Evening showers and partly cloudy, mid-70s tonight. Lots of sun, 90 to 94 tomorrow. Partly sunny with isolated showers or storms Sunday, low to mid-90s. I'm Precision Weather Meteorologist Russ Murley on Cool FM.
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0: 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Skies will become partly sunny with an isolated pop-up shower or storm. 90 to 94 this afternoon. Light southeast winds. Evening showers and partly cloudy. Mid-70s tonight. Lots of sun. 90 to 94 tomorrow. Partly sunny with isolated showers or thunderstorms Sunday. 91 to 95. I'm Precision Weather Meteorologist Russ Murley on Cool FM.
1: I'm Lisa Buckman. 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We have an accident southbound on 95 at US 92. Traffic is backed up to West Granada. Traffic is slow along US 1 as well. This traffic update brought to you by Shanfro and Shanfro, your local auto accident experts, with offices at the Flagler Executive Airport and Daytona Beach.
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0: Nobody plays more oldies than 100.9 Cool FM. There's a new survey out finds that travelers are looking for a quieter, more authentic outdoor experience this summer. This is according to Intrepid Travel's poll of 2,000 adults, where 65% say a less crowded national park would be more rewarding than one of the famous busy ones. And I love our national parks. I have the yearly pass, the annual pass for all the national parks. And I've been to several of them over the years, from Rocky Mountain to Glacier to, it goes on and on. But it does kind of suck the life out of it when you go to the national parks. If you're lucky enough to go to, say, Banff National Park up in Canada, which is absolutely insanely gorgeous, it is so busy that there's areas you got to plan a couple days in advance to get a reservation, to get on a bus, to get to go see one of the famous lakes like Moraine Lake. You can usually see Lake Louise up there, but it's just crazy. So back here in the States, more than 57% of people prioritize off-the-beaten-path travel experiences, while 80% want to visit destinations they don't see regularly on social media. So I get it. Still love our national parks.
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0: 100.9 Cool FM, if you are looking for a good time. My wife always says, don't threaten me with a good time. How about this? Billy Bob Thornton and his band will be at the Ponte Vedra Concert Hall up in St. Johns County on July 11th. Another great show to look forward to is July 17th, The Fix in Smithereens. You can check these out at pvconcerthall.com. And check us out. 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
1: 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Skies become partly sunny. Look for an isolated shower or thunderstorm. 90 to 94 this afternoon. Evening showers and partly cloudy. Mid-70s tonight. Lots of sun. 90 to 94 tomorrow. Partly sunny with isolated showers or storms Sunday. Low to mid-90s. I'm Precision Weather Meteorologist Russ Murley on Cool FM.
2: I'm Lisa Buckman. 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Earlier accident has been cleared from 95 at US 92. Traffic is still slow throughout that area. Picking up some volumes now along State Road 100 and Moody Boulevard. This traffic update brought to you by Shanfro and Shanfro, your local auto accident experts, with offices at the Flagler Executive Airport and Daytona Beach.
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0: Well, FM with JT, we do have options around here for America 250 and the 4th of July. One of Florida's premier fireworks displays is fireworks over the Matanzas up in St. Augustine. It's all about America 250 this year with the All-Star Orchestra starting at 6 o'clock that night with a two-hour concert in the Plaza de la Constitucion. So that's a big deal. Fireworks at 9 o'clock in Matanzas Bay. And, of course, it gets very crowded there if that's your option for July 4. They will have some shuttles running, too. Click on citystaug.com, then on residents, and then finally on news and events for details on fireworks over the Matanzas.
1: 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Skies will become partly sunny with an isolated pop-up shower or storm. 90 to 94 this afternoon. Light southeast winds. Evening showers and partly cloudy. Mid-70s tonight. Lots of sun. 90 to 94 tomorrow. Partly sunny with isolated showers or thunderstorms Sunday. 91 to 95. I'm Precision Weather Meteorologist Russ Murley on Cool FM.
2: I'm Lisa Buckman. This traffic update brought to you by Daytona Dodge Chrysler Jeep and Ram in the Daytona Auto Mall, where we won't waste your time or money. Slowdowns continue on 95 southbound through the area of LPGA Boulevard. Heavy traffic on US 1, picking up more volume on I-4 westbound. This traffic update brought to you by Shanfro and Shanfro, your local auto accident experts, with offices at the Flagler Executive Airport and Daytona Beach.
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0: It is JT at 100.9 Cool FM. I did not see this coming, and this is actually kind of a cool thing, I think. There are special 4th of July quarters that are going to be randomly circulated. The U.S. Mint is releasing 250,000 special 2026 Declaration of Independence quarters that feature a unique July 4th privy mark, and they'll be mixed randomly into circulation nationwide ahead of Independence Day. These commemorative coins, part of a larger series celebrating America's 250th, which includes five quarter designs highlighting major moments in U.S. history, from the Mayflower Compact to the Gettysburg Address. Additional anniversary-themed dimes, nickels, half-dollars, and pennies also being minted as part of this nationwide thing. So check your change for once. We've gotten away from that because we use cash so much less, but that'd be kind of a cool thing to hang on to if you bump into one of those, huh?
1: This is W265CF Palm Coast, WBHQHD2 Beverly Beach.
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1: 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Skies become partly sunny. Look for an isolated shower or thunderstorm. 90 to 94 this afternoon. Evening showers and partly cloudy. Mid-70s tonight. Lots of sun. 90 to 94 tomorrow. Partly sunny with isolated showers or storms Sunday. Low to mid-90s. I'm Precision Weather Meteorologist Russ Murley on Cool FM.
2: 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We have an accident southbound on 95 at US 92. Traffic is backed up to West Granada. Traffic is slow along US 1 as well. 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

0: JT at 100.9 Cool FM. Here's another one going on Saturday. Art Among the Flowers starts at 2 o'clock, and this event is just for the kids. Workshops are the perfect way for them to explore their creativity, maybe learn some new skills, make some friends. That's always good stuff. You can click on artamongtheflowers.com for information on this one.
1: 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Isolated showers or thunderstorms, otherwise partly cloudy overnight tonight, mid-70s. Sunshine, partly sunny at times Saturday with late-day showers and thunderstorms, 91 to 95. Showers diminish, mid-70s Saturday night. Isolated showers or storms, low to mid-90s Sunday. I'm Precision Weather Meteorologist Russ Murley on Cool FM.
2: I'm Lisa Buckman. 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Slowdowns continue on 95 southbound on the approach to US 92. We have an accident over on the shoulder of I-4 westbound at the St. John's River Bridge. Traffic is quite heavy westbound. This traffic update brought to you by Shanfro and Shanfro, your local auto accident experts, with offices at the Flagler Executive Airport and Daytona Beach.
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0: man, you feeling the America 250 vibe? 100.9 Cool FM. We're getting closer and closer to the 4th of July. It is going to be a big one this year. Fireworks on the runway. The United Flagler 4th. It's that time of the year. The city of Palm Coast, Flagler County Government, Flagler Beach, Bunnell, everybody out to invite everyone out for a huge community celebration. And you know it's going to be big this year. Friday, it's First Friday in Flagler Beach, and we're talking about that on the 3rd, beginning at 6 p.m. Then the Stars and Stripes Parade will be at 9 a.m. on the 4th, and of course the main event, fireworks over the runways at Flagler Executive Airport that evening. Gates open at 5 with food trucks, vendors, a beer garden, kids' activities, and live entertainment. Going to be big. And it's always big around here. 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

0: 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Isolated showers or thunderstorms, otherwise partly cloudy overnight tonight, low to mid-70s. Sunshine, partly sunny at times. Maybe a late-day pop-up shower or storm, 91 to 95 Saturday. Showers diminish mid-70s Saturday night. Isolated showers or thunderstorms, low to mid-90s on Sunday. I'm Precision Weather Meteorologist Russ Murley on Cool FM.
1: I'm Lisa Buffman. 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Traffic is slow if you're traveling along 95 southbound toward US 92. I-4 remains slow. Earlier problems there. Traffic is a bit heavy along US 1. This traffic update brought to you by Shanfro and Shanfro, your local auto accident experts, with offices at the Flagler Executive Airport and Daytona Beach.
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0: 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Isolated showers or thunderstorms, otherwise partly cloudy overnight tonight, mid-70s. Sunshine, partly sunny at times Saturday with late-day showers and thunderstorms, 91 to 95. Showers diminish, mid-70s Saturday night. Isolated showers or storms, low to mid-90s Sunday. I'm Precision Weather Meteorologist Russ Murley on Cool FM.
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0: 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Isolated showers or thunderstorms, otherwise partly cloudy overnight tonight, low to mid-70s. Sunshine, partly sunny at times, maybe a late-day pop-up shower or storm, 91 to 95 Saturday. Showers diminish mid-70s Saturday night. Isolated showers or thunderstorms, low to mid-90s on Sunday. I'm Precision Weather Meteorologist Russ Burley on Cool FM.
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0: 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Isolated showers or thunderstorms, otherwise partly cloudy overnight tonight, mid-70s. Sunshine, partly sunny at times Saturday with late-day showers and thunderstorms, 91 to 95. Showers diminish, mid-70s Saturday night. Isolated showers or storms, low to mid-90s Sunday. I'm Precision Weather Meteorologist Russ Murley on Cool FM.
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